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5: 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This isn't just a political endorsement. You see, before he was Judge David Brannon, I had a chance to work side by side with attorney David Brannon many times. 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And that is why I'm asking you to join me in making the right choice and voting to re-elect Judge David Brannon. In Judge Brannon's courtroom, justice belongs to all of us.
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0: and all that wanna be thugs. We get 40 up in the club. Nah, we ain't having that in 2026. 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

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I'm hesitating why. 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

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Yeah, Slick Rick.

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1: Good morning. Traffic moving pretty nicely through the area so far for your early Friday morning commute. Not seeing any accidents or major slowdowns. 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In the latest news, one person is in custody following an aggravated robbery in Dayton yesterday evening. Police initially responded to a shooting report at Rosedale Drive and West Grand Avenue just after 6:30 p.m. Say shots were fired and no one was hit by bullets, but there were several people injured. Officials then spotted a suspect vehicle that rammed at least two cruisers before one person was apprehended, according to DPD. No other details on the robbery or the conditions of those who were hurt have been released. In sports, the Browns survived the thriller against the Steelers after earning a 27-24 victory on Thursday Night Football. Cleveland now leads the AFC North at 3-1. The Bengals are hoping to bounce back from their first loss of the season. Cincinnati hosts the Jacksonville Jaguars on Sunday at Paycor Stadium. Your local forecast for today: steady rain this morning, showers continuing this afternoon, a high around 75. Tonight, partly cloudy skies, a low of 49 degrees. And tomorrow for your Saturday, mainly sunny with a high of 68. 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
5: Is John, you said serious?
6: 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And so you literally have to teach people how to budget.
5: 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That's how I survived. John Eustead definitely showed us who he is.
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1: A TikTok video went viral after a woman urged her followers to share the worst thing they ever found on their partner's phone. Over 43,000 people commented with the most awful things that they found, like infidelity, secret conversations, financial issues, and disturbing messages. The most shocking response was from a woman that found out that her boyfriend sent a video of them having sex to a girl he was trying to date, and then he wrote to her, "This could be you."
2: God,
1: how stupid is he?
2: That's a whole different approach.
1: Another popular one was from a female that found out her boyfriend sent her nudes to his male co-workers in that chat group. What?
0: That's terrible.
1: That's
3: really
1: bad.
3: Why would you do that?
1: Yeah, that's really bad. Have you ever been busted by any text messages? Mm-hmm. I'm looking right at you, Tommy. Right at your forehead.
2: I don't know why.
1: Because you are with your phone.
2: It's people all over here.
1: Junior, have you ever been busted by text message?
4: Because I just threw the phone.
1: Yeah. What do you mean?
0: Threw it where?
4: Anywhere. Not in her hand. You can't be holding this.
1: Anywhere but here. Steve?
5: No, I ain't never. Not in the last 20 years.
2: I cannot believe y'all asked me.
4: We can say that.
5: My prior life, Lord have mercy.
1: Your prior life, you were busted.
5: Well, I done sent wrong texts, all kinds of stuff. Because you know I ain't tech savvy, so.
6: No.
1: So what did you say?
5: I remember the worst one I ever did, the president of the radio station, Craig Ketcher. I really liked him, man. He was with iHeart.
0: And,
5: I love him, man. I love that dude right there. And he was really cool.
1: Guy.
5: Really cool dude, man. One of my favorite people. And he has sent an email to me and Rashawn explaining their position on something.
1: Mm-hmm.
5: So I typed back all the things I wanted to say because Rashawn forwarded me the email. So I'm typing to Rashawn everything I wanted to say. And one of the lines in the letter said, and these white folks right here don't know who they talking to because I ain't stupid as they think I am.
1: Oh, gosh.
5: So I'm finna show these white folks. But I wasn't good with emails. And at the bottom of the email, it said reply all. And I thought that meant, did you want your whole reply to go out? And I went, yeah. So I hit reply all. It sent it back to Rashawn and Craig. Craig responded to the email and said, obviously, this was not meant for me.
1: We'll leave it right there. Coming up in 34 minutes after, it is Roscoe Wallace. We'll be in the building right after this.
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0: Cal, let me say this to you. Either y'all going to bury my cousins the way I want it, or Calvin, you're going to get your ass whooped.
1: Who are you talking to?
0: That's what's going to happen.
1: Now, that's it right there, sir. I've been trying to be as professional as I can. This whole conversation is as crazy as it is. But now...
0: Ain't nothing crazy about it.
1: No.
0: I told you I want you to bury my cousins.
1: Come on down here. I got some places to put your body and your cousin's body. How about that, huh?
0: Oh, you talking about doing something to me now?
1: Yeah, because you obviously...
0: You don't sound too confident. You don't sound too confident, Calvin.
1: I'm going to tell you right now. This ain't the place. And I'm not the one. You will be in the ground messing with us. Matter of fact, if you come here, I'm going to you up. How about that?
0: Okay, Calvin. Let me tell you something, Calvin. Me and Tommy going to be down there today then. I'm bringing Tommy with me.
1: Who the is Tommy, huh?
0: This is Nephew Tommy from the Steve Harvey Morning Show, baby. You just got pranked, Calvin.
1: This is some Yo, y'all had me ready to whip somebody. I just want to know who put you up to this.
0: Reginald that works Reggie. At the, yes.
1: I'm a whip, Reggie. You better watch what you drink. You better watch what you eat. I'm on your for revenge, Reg.
0: Hey, Calvin, give me this, man. What's the baddest, and I mean the baddest, radio show in the land?
1: Man, you know it's nothing but the Steve Harvey Morning Show. Y'all got me, man.
2: Why?
0: Come on in the room. Triple cast. Y'all cool with that?
3: You got it.
0: Nobody got a choice. No, you ain't got no choice. Get in there. Y'all know, when you get in there, you don't know you in there no way. You just in there. And it would that be good so to crazy. Be in there with somebody. Now, in case you do wake up, turn over, whatever.
2: What? You know. You're not asleep, you're dead.
0: Exactly. And that's why it doesn't matter if you're in triple or quadruple or single. Just get in there. That's all that matters. The Nephew is coming to town. That's the Comedy Zone, Greensboro, North Carolina. I will be there October 22nd, 23rd, 24th. 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Once again, that's the Comedy Zone, Greensboro, North Carolina, October 22nd, 23rd, 24th. 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Comedy Zone. Once again, Halloween weekend. So that's 29, 30, 31 of October. 29, 30, and 31. All right. All minds clear.
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8: Good morning. Some rain showers making their way through the area, causing some wet slick roadways out there. Please drive carefully. We have an accident 75 northbound at State Route 741. Looks like that's causing just some minor slowdowns through that area. Be cautious there. An exit ramp closure, 75 northbound off ramp to State Route 48. Closed down due to an accident. Going to have to find a different ramp to use there. 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In the latest news, one person is in custody following an aggravated robbery in Dayton yesterday evening. Police initially responded to a shooting report at Rosedale Drive and West Grand Avenue just after 6:30 p.m. Authorities say shots were fired and no one was hit by bullets, but there were several people injured. Officials then spotted the suspect vehicle that rammed at least two cruisers before one person was apprehended, according to DPD. In sports, the Browns survived a thriller against the Steelers after earning a 27-24 victory on Thursday Night Football. Cleveland now leads the AFC North at 3-1. The Bengals are hoping to bounce back from their first loss of the season. Cincinnati hosts the Jacksonville Jaguars on Sunday at Paycor Stadium. Your local forecast for today, a steady rain this morning, showers then continuing through the afternoon, a high around 75, and tonight partly cloudy skies with a low down to 49 degrees. 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

0: Steve.
1: Boxes. God. Yeah.
0: Coming up at 23 minutes after the hour, we'll come back and recap the letter and get part two of your response. Today's strawberry letter subject, in her bed with my man. We'll get back into it right after this.
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15: Good morning. Some rain showers making their way through the area, causing some wet slick roadways out there. Please drive carefully. We have an accident 75 northbound on State Route 741. Looks like that's causing just some minor slowdowns through that area. Be cautious there. An accident ramp closure 75 northbound off ramp to State Route 48. Closed down due to an accident. Going to have to find a different ramp to use there. 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In the latest news, one person is in custody following an aggravated robbery in Dayton yesterday evening. Police initially responded to a shooting report at Rosedale Drive and West Grand Avenue just after 6:30 p.m. Authorities say shots were fired and no one was hit by bullets, but there were several people injured. Officials then spotted the suspect vehicle that rammed at least two cruisers before one person was apprehended, according to DPD. In sports, the Browns survived a thriller against the Steelers after earning a 27-24 victory on Thursday Night Football. Cleveland now leads the AFC North at 3-1. The Bengals are hoping to bounce back from their first loss of the season. Cincinnati hosts the Jacksonville Jaguars on Sunday at Paycor Stadium. Your local forecast for today, a steady rain this morning, showers then continuing through the afternoon, a high around 75, and tonight partly cloudy skies with a low down to 49 degrees. 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
2: 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Turner has taken over $3 million from corporate PACs like Big Pharma, health insurance, and big tech. He voted against cutting drug costs and voted dozens of times to raise our health care premiums and deny coverage for pre-existing conditions. 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
6: Is John Youssef serious?
7: People living in poverty are just not very, they're not very experienced at navigating the real world, right? 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
6: 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John Husted definitely showed us who he is.
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8: 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I approve this message.
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0: Oh, and why would you? Carla, hands down. We can stop asking this question. Shirley.
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0: 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First of all, she don't cuss. 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
0: No. See, you need somebody to cuss. 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
6: Good morning. Some rain showers through the area causing some wet and slick roadways out there. Please drive carefully. An accident 75 northbound after Dixie Highway. That is off onto left shoulder. Be cautious there. US 35 eastbound after I-675. Left lane blocked. That's starting to cause a little bit of slowdowns. And an exit ramp closure 75 northbound off ramp to State Route 48. Closed down completely due to an accident. Going to have to find a different ramp to use there. 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In the latest news, Ohio's fuel tax holiday is set to take effect this weekend. Governor DeWine has signed an emergency measure that will pause state taxes on gasoline and diesel for 90 days. This means drivers will be paying 38.5 cents less per gallon on gas and 47 cents less per gallon on diesel. The changes will be in place on Sunday. In sports, the Browns survived a thriller against the Steelers, earning a 27-24 victory on Thursday Night Football. Cleveland now leads the AFC North at 3-1. The Bengals are hoping to bounce back from their first loss of the season. Cincinnati hosts the Jacksonville Jaguars on Sunday at Paycor Stadium. Your local forecast for today is steady rain this morning, then showers continuing through the afternoon, a high around 75. Tonight, partly cloudy skies, low down to 49 degrees. 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

0: 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Injured? 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
9: This is attorney Michael Wright. 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That is why I am voting to re-elect Judge David Brannon for probate court. 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This isn't just a political endorsement. You see, before he was Judge David Brannon, I had a chance to work side by side with attorney David Brannon many times. I saw how he treated clients he worked with, how dedicated and committed he was to getting every client the justice they deserve. 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He has been delivering access to justice for all of us. And that is why I'm asking you to join me in making the right choice in voting to re-elect Judge David Brannon. In Judge Brannon's courtroom, justice belongs to all of us.
10: Paid for by the friends of Judge David Brannon.

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13: When you breathe well, you live better. 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So most people, in order to get better, have to go through surgeries in an operating room, have to use machines that they don't want to use. And at Advent, we've decided it doesn't need to be like that. And it's what you deserve.

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Jake Zarby Leader, 92.1. Good morning, gorgeous. Welcome to your TGIF Friday. RB Throwback Mariah Carey Fantasy. Theo Smith holding it down here early, 10 o'clock Friday morning. The latest from Jill Scott. It's entitled Don't Play. With Dayton Zarby Leader playing more of What You Like, 92.1.

0: like this one too. Latest from Jay Brown. It's entitled Late. Theo holding it down on your 10 o'clock Friday TGIF morning. The weekend officially starts for me now. Playing more of what you like from the request line at 937-741-4921. 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Don't forget, later on tonight, 8 p.m. sharp, Unity Banquet Center for the return of the original old school groove night with your Dayton R&B leader, 92.1. Faith Daniels will be in the house along with DJ Ron Hunter throwing the mix in strong with your favorite line dances in the whole nine. It's the return of the original old school groove night. Gift card giveaways along with tickets. It's a party you will remember. It goes out again tonight. Unity Banquet Center, 505 Bolander Avenue for the sophisticated crowd. Come on out for the return of the original old school groove night. It's just $10 for the first 50 people in the door. Yeah, it goes down like that. We're Dayton's R&B leader, 92.1.
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92.1 WRO, Hugh McCurrow, Mary J. Blige, Be Without You. Heavy D and my boys, is it good to you? We're Dayton's RV leader. 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

0: 92.1 WROU, followed by friends at Dayton International Airport. Thank you, one and all, for what you do for us, getting us to where we want to go and back home again safe. Victoria Monet, Let Me. 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
9: 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Another example of how Clerk Mike Foley is bringing the courthouse to you.
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1: 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Ladies from Tank, it's entitled Yes. Theo, holding it down from your 11 o'clock TGI Friday morning, only 92.1.

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0: His name is Teddy Sims, and are you even real? Theo, welcome aboard your early 11 o'clock Friday morning with so much to do this weekend. And I hope this is on your one of your things to do this weekend. It happens on Sunday, October the 4th at Island Metro Park on Helena Street in Dayton. Lots of vendors, health and wellness information available, and organizations. 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It's fun for the entire family. The African American Wellness Walk, proudly presented by Premier Health. We'd love to see a face in the place to be, only with Dayton's RB Leader 92.1.
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6: Today, a steady rain this morning. Showers continuing through the afternoon, a high around 75. Tonight, partly cloudy skies, a low of 49 degrees. For your weekend, mainly sunny Saturday, a high of 68. Sunday, a few passing clouds, otherwise generally sunny, a high of 74. I'm Adam Zellick for 92.1 WROU.
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4: Is John, you said serious?
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6: 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I approve this message.
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0: 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R&B throwback, Erykah Badu, Love of My Life. 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I promise you that. 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

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Can't you see? 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

Dayton's R&B leader, 92.1 Beautiful Song from Johnny Gill, A Dance, A Kiss. Theo, working with you on your TGIF Friday afternoon lunch hour, the most continuous R&B music. And coming away Saturday, October 3rd from noon until 6, it's the Oak and Ivory Park event. 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

0: awareness, food trucks, and so much more. Free admission and great motivational speakers will be there. Of course, they'll be there. Mm-hmm. Got to have some motivation in my life. I know that. We encourage you to bring along young people in your family or relatives and next-door neighbors, for that matter. It's a motivational message for the entire family and kids as well. Sharing so much to the community and love. It all comes together, again, at Oak and Ivy Park. Dayton's RV Leader's got to be Dayton's only leader, 92.1.
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10: This is attorney Michael Wright. 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Judge Brannon treats every person with dignity and listens to their voice. This isn't just a political endorsement. You see, before he was Judge David Brannon, I had a chance to work side by side with attorney David Brannon many times. I saw how he treated clients he worked with, how dedicated and committed he was to getting every client the justice they deserve. I knew then David Brannon would be a great judge. He has been delivering access to justice for all of us. And that is why I'm asking you to join me in making the right choice in voting to re-elect Judge David Brannon. In Judge Brannon's courtroom, justice belongs to all of us.
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17: Mike Turner, one of Washington's most corrupt politicians. 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Turner has taken over $3 million from corporate PACs like Big Pharma, health insurance, and big tech. He voted against cutting drug costs and voted dozens of times to raise our healthcare premiums and deny coverage for pre-existing conditions. He even gave massive tax breaks to the corporations behind Ohio's data centers that are poisoning our air and spiking our energy costs. We can't afford Mike Turner's corruption anymore. Christina Knickerbocker is a nurse, a mom, and a Wright-Patterson Air Force vet. She rejects corporate PAC money and supports term limits. 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

0: 92.1 WROU at home of the Steve Harvey Morning Show from Chris Brown. It's entitled It Depends. Theo holding it down with you. Don't forget tonight, 8 p.m. Need something to do after work? Come on by for the original old school groove night. 505 Bolander Avenue tonight is the only place to be with your favorite R&B and throwbacks with DJ Ron Hunter in the mix with special guests. The king of line dance, Stay in the Man, will be in the house as well. Dancing starts at 8 p.m. You're welcome to climb aboard. Plenty of gift cards and giveaways, like tickets to see Life Jennings and the Natty. Come on out. Again, it gets underway at 8 p.m. until midnight. Come dressed to impress and ready to party hard. We're going home with Unity Banquet Center at Unity Banquet Center on the first and third Friday every month with Dayton's RB leader for Old School 92.1 WROU.
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11: Is John Youssef serious?
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0: extra early in the morning, 6 a.m. until 10. Tim's what you need. Theo, holding it down with you for my Libra friends celebrating another trip around the sun. 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
6: Today is steady rain this morning. Showers continuing through the afternoon, a high around 75. Tonight, partly cloudy skies, a low of 49 degrees. For your weekend, mainly sunny Saturday, a high of 68. Sunday, a few passing clouds, otherwise generally sunny, a high of 74. I'm Adam Zellick for 92.1 WROU.
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Gotta say good afternoon, my friend Terry Trotman from Zap Computer Love that time around. 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

0: 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With Dayton's R&B leader, 92.1 from Snow Allegra, I want you around, I really do. 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

0: RB Leader 92.1 WROU, the latest from Jay Brown, entitled Late. Theo, working with you on your 2 o'clock Friday afternoon with much more continuous RB music, with an open invitation for you to come on out and join us tonight. 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
4: 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We can't afford Mike Turner's corruption anymore. 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
1: Dayton's Army Leader, 92.1 Throwback from Keisha Cole, Let It Go. Theo, trying, holding on to more of what you like. Sade, old school throwback. 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
1: 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Hold on. She's moments away. 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
5: This is attorney Michael Wright. 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He has been delivering access to justice for all of us. And that is why I'm asking you to join me in making the right choice in voting to re-elect Judge David Brannon. In Judge Brannon's courtroom, justice belongs to all of us.
6: Paid for by the friends of Judge David Brannon.
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0: 92.1 WROU is finally Friday in the city, and it's OSG. The first one in a long time at the Unity Banquet Center, 505 Bolander. I intend to see you there tonight. Doors open at 8. Admission is still just $10 for a while. Stay with us. Tonight, we kick it off with DJ Stan, the man with line dancing, promptly at 8. And then the legendary DJ Ron Hunter gets it in until midnight. Stay with me. I got celebrity news and gossip on the way. Birthday shout-outs, and I'm giving you the details about Smoke, Sizzle, and Sounds tomorrow in Trotwood.
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3: Our forecast, decreasing clouds and 49 overnight, sunny Saturday and 68, sunny and 73 Sunday. I'm Greg Shrimp for 92.1 WROU.
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19: Is John, you said, serious?
20: People living in poverty are just not very, they're not very experienced at navigating the real world, right? I remember talking to one young lady who said, well, I don't really know how money works at a grocery store, because she grew up and has lived all of her adult life using SNAP cards to buy groceries. And so you literally have to teach people how to budget.
19: John Husted really said that. How is he supposed to represent me when he looks down on me? 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John Husted definitely showed us who he is.
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21: I'm Sherrod Brown, running for Senate. I approve this message.
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0: Your station for throwbacks and R&B. It's 92.1 WROU. I'm Dave Daniels. It is finally Friday. The weekend is here. And if it's your birthday, you should be with us at Old School Groove Night, Unity Banquet Center. It goes down. The return is tonight. Birthday shout-outs are in order for Hazel Lovejoy. Happy birthday, Robin Johnson. Boy, you got to taste her macaroni and cheese. Happy birthday, Larry Hamilton, Lori Blue, and happy birthday, Gaynell Sims. And happy birthday, Tony Evans, Tamara Waller, and happy birthday, Tanya Tipton. Happy birthday, Denise Bond, LaShonda Clark, and happy birthday, Muriel Holly. Thank you so much for letting us be a part of your special day. Just around the corner, I got celebrity news and gossip and the details about smoke, sizzle, and sounds tomorrow in Trotwood.
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1: This is attorney Michael Wright. 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You see, before he was Judge David Brannon, I had a chance to work side by side with attorney David Brannon many times. 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And that is why I'm asking you to join me in making the right choice and voting to re-elect Judge David Brannon. In Judge Brannon's courtroom, justice belongs to all of us.
2: Paid for by the friends of Judge David Brannon.
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92.1. Well, the weekend is finally here of redos. That's right. Smoke, sizzle, and sound was rained out of its original date, and it is tomorrow in Trotwood, Madison Park, 301 South Broadway. And that's barbecue, that's vendors, that's food trucks, that's live entertainment. And of course, it's for you, the entire family, noon until 7. Get there. And when I tell you it's going to be a fun time, that live entertainment is everything. And it's absolutely free to attend.

0: and then come and join us. We're going to be hanging out there as well. Just around the corner, it's a lot going on tomorrow. I'm giving you the details about some other stuff going on in the city that's absolutely free and how you can be there. And, of course, how we getting down tonight at OSG. It's 92.1.
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6: 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We have reports of an accident. If you're in Washington Township, there's a crash on McEwen Road at Miamisburg Centerville Road. In Beaver Creek, look for some construction on Beaver Valley Road between Old Troon Drive and Cabana Circle that will go on through early October, and more long-term construction north and southbound 75 between Needmore Road and Webster Street.
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9: When you breathe well, you live better. The passion around what we do at Advent is premised on the fact that outside of Advent's four walls, most people don't have access to these simple solutions. So most people, in order to get better, have to go through surgeries in an operating room, have to use machines that they don't want to use. And at Advent, we've decided it doesn't need to be like that. And it's what you deserve.
10: Is John, you said serious?
11: People living in poverty are just not very experienced at navigating the real world, right? I remember talking to one young lady who said, well, I don't really know how money works at a grocery store, because she grew up and has lived all of her adult life using SNAP cards to buy groceries. And so you literally have to teach people how to budget.
10: John Husted really said that. How is he supposed to represent me when he looks down on me? I would like to tell John Husted, growing up on SNAP made me the woman I am today. When I was struggling, I had no choice but to navigate the world. That's how I survived. John Husted definitely showed us who he is.
11: People living in poverty are just not very experienced at navigating the real world.
10: I don't know what it feels to be spit on, but I bet it's a lot like that.
12: I'm Sherrod Brown, running for Senate. I approve this message.
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23: Our forecast: decreasing clouds and 49 overnight, sunny Saturday and 68, sunny and 73 Sunday. I'm Rick Shrimp for 92.1 WROU.
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0: weekend is the time where you get it in with the whole family. The pop-up Peacenik, it's at Oak and Ivy Park tomorrow, noon until 6. It's vendors and it's motivational speakers. It's the elders of the community all coming together to talk to the young people about stopping the violence in the streets of Dayton. Bring your young people out and encourage them to listen about how they can be instrumental in stopping the violence in the streets of Dayton. It's all about them, and we want you to check it out as well. Pop up Peacenik tomorrow, noon until 6, Oak and Ivy Park. Make a plan to stop through. Coming up, I've got the Vibe at 5 with DJ Diamond in the mix, and you know how he does on a Friday. Man, I gotta let him loose. 5 o'clock is on the way.
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5: 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We have reports of an accident. If you're in Washington Township, there's a crash on McEwen Road at Miamisburg Centerville Road. In Beaver Creek, look for some construction on Beaver Valley Road between Old Troon Drive and Cabana Circle that will go on through early October. And more long-term construction north and southbound 75 between Needmore Road and Webster Street.
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4: Our forecast, decreasing clouds and 49 overnight, sunny Saturday and 68, sunny and 73 Sunday. I'm Rick Shrimp for 92.1 WROU.
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6: Good afternoon. This traffic report sponsored by Mothers Against Drunk Driving. If you're on 675 headed southbound, there is a disabled vehicle at Miamisburg Centerville Road causing delays in the area. Look for more backups due to a crash on Marshall Road at East Whip Road. In Beaver Creek, Beaver Valley Road, under construction through early October between Old Troon Drive and Cabana Circle.
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0: 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I approve that you heard.
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0: there. It's not mandatory, but we back in all black. And we want to see you there. 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Just around the corner, I got your motivational moment. So rock with me. And something new, the after set. I'm going to give you the details about that as well. It's 92.1.
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1: 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I'm Faith Daniels. And the overcast skies all day. We've been waiting on Old School Groove Night. They've been overcast. It's been chilly. And I got to tell you, sometimes you've got to bring your own sunshine. You've got to bring your own positive, upbeat vibe. Because sometimes the world can be just like the weather today. A little overcast for no reason at all. But I gotta tell you, you can smile and turn it on for the whole world to see. Bring your own sunshine. Be your own vibe. And I gotta tell you, your vibe will attract your tribe. Coming up, more of your favorite old school is on the way, and we go live from Old School Groove Night tonight. 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
7: This is attorney Michael Wright. 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You see, before he was Judge David Brannon, I had a chance to work side by side with attorney David Brannon many times. 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And that is why I'm asking you to join me in making the right choice in voting to re-elect Judge David Brannon. In Judge Brannon's courtroom, justice belongs to all of us.
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